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Thanks to Bear Mountain Smoke Shack, you could win a $50 gift card. 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

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And they'll take me in the morning to the gallows just outside, and in the time I've got, there ain't a hell of a lot that I can look back on with pride.

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For tonight, showers and thunderstorms likely, then a chance of showers, mostly cloudy, a low around 63 or 17 C. Tomorrow, mostly sunny with a slight chance of showers and thunderstorms, a high near 82 or 28 C. Thursday, partly sunny with a chance of showers and thunderstorms as well, a high near 78, 26 Celsius. Friday, mostly sunny, a high near 72 or 22 C. Saturday, sunny, a high near 78, 26 C. Sunday calls for mostly sunny skies, a slight chance of showers, a high near 76, 24 C. Monday, mostly sunny with a chance of showers, a high near 79 or 26 Celsius. Okay.

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For tonight, showers and thunderstorms likely, then a chance of showers, mostly cloudy, a low around 63 or 17 C. Tomorrow, mostly sunny with a slight chance of showers and thunderstorms, a high near 82 or 28 C. Thursday, partly sunny with a chance of showers and thunderstorms as well, a high near 78, 26 Celsius. Friday, mostly sunny, a high near 72 or 22 C. Saturday, sunny, a high near 78, 26 C. Sunday calls for mostly sunny skies, a slight chance of showers, a high near 76, 24 C. Monday, mostly sunny with a chance of showers, a high near 79 or 26 Celsius. Okay.

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0: Well, when we got here, you were gone, Jim, and there wasn't anything anybody could do.
1: They dressed you up in a fancy suit and a necktie, so today we wore one, too.

for tonight, showers and thunderstorms likely, then a chance of showers, mostly cloudy, a low around 63 or 17 C. Tomorrow, mostly sunny with a slight chance of showers and thunderstorms, a high near 82 or 28 C. Thursday, partly sunny with a chance of showers and thunderstorms as well, a high near 78, 26 Celsius. Friday, mostly sunny, a high near 72 or 22 C. Saturday, sunny, a high near 78, 26 C. Sunday calls for mostly sunny skies, a slight chance of showers, a high near 76, 24 C. Monday, mostly sunny with a chance of showers, a high near 79 or 26 Celsius.

State when a guy with this bird on his shoulder walked through the door. Yeah. He proceeded to tell me the wildest thing. He said, "Sir, this bird of mine can sing like no other bird you have ever heard before." Well, I kind of looked at the guy and said, "Oh,

0: For tonight, showers and thunderstorms likely, then a chance of showers, mostly cloudy, a low around 63 or 17 C. Tomorrow, mostly sunny with a slight chance of showers and thunderstorms, a high near 82 or 28 C. Thursday, partly sunny with a chance of showers and thunderstorms as well, a high near 78, 26 Celsius. Friday, mostly sunny, a high near 72 or 22 C. Saturday, sunny, a high near 78, 26 C. Sunday calls for mostly sunny skies, a slight chance of showers, a high near 76, 24 C. Monday, mostly sunny with a chance of showers, a high near 79 or 26 Celsius.
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0: Been 10 long years since the devil laid his fiddle at Johnny's feet, and it burned inside his mind the way he suffered that defeat. In the darkest pits of hell, the devil hatched an evil plan to tempt the fiddle player, for he's just a mortal man. The sin of pride, the devil cried, is what will do you in.
1: 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I'm the best it's ever been.
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Good Wednesday morning, Northern Maine and Western New Brunswick. 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It's hump day, that much closer to the weekend. Well, that storm really didn't hit as far as I heard anyway. We did all right, about 65 degrees out. I'll get to the weather forecast for you here in just a bit. Some news, sports, history of country music for today. That and a whole lot more right here on your Wednesday morning drive. Welcome aboard.

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0: Current conditions at Houlton International Airport, fair skies, 67 degrees Fahrenheit, 19 degrees Celsius. Humidity's at 93%, the winds out of the south at 3, barometer 29.57. For today, patchy smoke, high near 80, mostly clear tonight, low 56. Sunny, then chance of showers tomorrow, high of 74, mostly clear tomorrow night, low of 50. Sunny skies on Friday, high of 75, mostly clear Friday night, low 52. Mostly sunny on Saturday, high of 80, chance of showers Saturday night, low of 53. And Sunday, chance of showers and thunderstorms mainly before 1 p.m. with a high near 78 degrees.
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2: The Graham Plattner campaign has mercifully ended because it was built on lies. Plattner lied about everything from his Nazi tattoo to his toxic, dangerous relationships with women. And Plattner and his out-of-state allies repeatedly lied about Susan Collins. You may not agree with Susan on everything, but Plattner and his accomplices launched an endless stream of lies. Independent fact-checkers proved Plattner's claim that Susan voted to cut Medicaid was false. Susan even won awards for protecting Medicaid. Fact-checkers said Plattner's claim that Susan was corrupt is also false. The list of their lies goes on and on. So as the Democrat establishment and political insiders plot to anoint Plattner's replacement, remember, they will continue to repeat these lies. And that is sad. But true.
3: I'm Susan Collins, and I've approved this message.
2: Paid for by Collins for Senator.
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wacky but true story now. Husband shreds wife's clothes. After his wife asked for a divorce, a man in Norway cut all her clothes into little pieces. The 50-year-old was so upset that when she came to pick up her clothes, they were in garbage bags cut into shreds. Wacky but true.

0: Another wacky but true, thief tried to discard stolen sausages. A thief in England crashed his car, then tried to discard food items he stole. Police first became interested in the man after he failed to stop at a stop sign. As they gave chase, the man crashed his car. When police caught up to the man, they found him discarding a pack of sausages into a nearby hedge, sausages he had just stolen from a local store. Wacky but true.
1: 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See you this Saturday morning at Shin Pond Village Campground at 1489 Shin Pond Road, Route 159 in Mount Chase. It's brought to you by Skinner's Wilderness Variety, Rockwell Properties of Maine, Richardson's on Main Street in Patton, Shin Pond Tree, and Shin Pond Village Campground.
2: I'm Ross Ingram. Here's what's happening in Canada. Ottawa is replacing former broadcast journalist Tom Clark as Consul General to New York City. The Trudeau government appointed the former CTV and Global journalist to the post in 2023. Clark will be replaced by former oil and gas executive Susanna Pierce in the role. It involves promoting economic and cultural interests in New York State and some regional outreach. The Carney government is also appointing former Health Minister Kamel Kera, who lost her seat in last year's election, as envoy to Los Angeles. Nova Scotia has 4 new helicopters to help fight wildfires from the air and assist in search and rescue operations. The province held a naming competition for the 4 new Airbus H-125 helicopters, which saw nearly 10,000 suggestions. The 4 names include Osprey, Eagle, Hawk, and Falcon. The helicopters were purchased through a federal and provincial agreement for wildfire equipment, with both levels of government contributing $12.6 million. After waiting for more than a year, opponents of a proposed data center in the Spruce Lake Industrial Park in Lorneville, New Brunswick, finally met with New Brunswick Premier Susan Holt to discuss their objections to the project. However, activists said the government remains unwilling to consider a moratorium on data centers in the province. Chris Watson, Lorneville resident and member of the activist group Save Lorneville, said the group met with Premier Holt and Environment Minister Gilles Lepage 2 weeks ago. Watson said the motion introduced by Green MLA Megan Mitten on June 11th raised important questions about the rules and regulations for the proposed project, revolving around modernized and enforceable standards that dictate where this type of development can be safely sited, how it can be powered, and how Lorneville is legally protected before the project is built. The motion was introduced during the final hour of the legislative session, but with time running out, the Liberal government declined Mitten's request to hold a vote on the proposal. With the legislature adjourning to June 12th for the summer, the motion died without a vote. Those are some of the stories making news today in the Maritimes and across Canada. This is the Atlantic News Network.

0: Well, it seems taking a photo and enjoying the moment aren't separate things. Just put your smartphone away and enjoy the moment, right? Nope. Research found that taking a picture or enjoying the moment aren't always mutually exclusive things. In fact, the act of photographing something that can actually enhance enjoyment of an experience by focusing attention on and heightening engagement with the thing being photographed. So take that picture.
1: This Saturday, join the fight against cancer at the Catawampa Cancer Walk, proudly supported by Skinner's Wilderness Variety in Mount Chase. Before you hit the trail, stop in for their famous homemade breakfast, fuel up with regular or non-ethanol gas, and stock up on hunting, fishing, camping, and trail essentials, from outdoor gear to local

devil went down to Georgia. He was looking for a soul to steal. He was in a bind because he was way behind and he was willing to make a deal. When he came across this young man sawing on a fiddle and playing it hot, and the devil jumped up on a hickory stump and said, "Boy, let me tell you what. I guess you didn't know it, but I'm a fiddle player too. And if you'd care to take a dare, I'll make a bet with you. Now, you play pretty good fiddle, boy, but give the devil his due. I bet a fiddle of gold against your soul, because I think I'm better than you." The boy said, "My name's Johnny, and it might be a sin, but I'll take your bet, and you're going to regret, because

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And he pulled the bow across the strings and it made an evil hiss. And then a band of demons joined in and it sounded something like this.

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And he laid that golden fiddle on the ground at Johnny's feet. Johnny said, "Devil, just come on back if you ever want to try again. I done told you once, you son of a bitch, I'm the best as ever."

Some famous people birthdays for today, July 15th. Now, Linda Ronstadt, singer and musician, Grammy Award winner multiple times, 80 years old. Ariana Huffington, author, 76. Terry O'Quinn, actor, 74. Kim Alexis, model and actress, 66. Willie Ames, actor, producer, he was on Eight Is Enough when he was a kid, he's also 66. Forrest Whitaker, actor, director, 65. Bridget Nielsen, actress, model, singer, 63. Adam Savage, special effects designer, TV host, 59. Jim Rash, actor, writer, producer, 55. Scott Foley, actor, director, producer, 54. Brian Austin Green, actor, he was on Beverly Hills 90210, 53. Gabriel Iglesias, comedian, 50. Diane Kruger, actress, 50 as well. Laura Benanti, actress and singer, 47. Taylor Kinney, actor, model, she was on Chicago Fire and still is, 45. And Damian Lillard, NBA basketball player, 36. And if it's your birthday, happy birthday to you from all of us here at Classic Country 94.7 Kicks FM.

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2: The Graham Plattner campaign has mercifully ended because it was built on lies. Plattner lied about everything from his Nazi tattoo to his toxic, dangerous relationships with women. And Plattner and his out-of-state allies repeatedly lied about Susan Collins. You may not agree with Susan on everything, but Plattner and his accomplices launched an endless stream of lies. Independent fact-checkers proved Plattner's claim that Susan voted to cut Medicaid was false. Susan even won awards for protecting Medicaid. Fact-checkers said Plattner's claim that Susan was corrupt is also false. The list of their lies goes on and on. So as the Democrat establishment and political insiders plot to anoint Plattner's replacement, remember, they will continue to repeat these lies. And that is sad. But true.
3: I'm Susan Collins, and I've approved this message.
2: Paid for by Collins for Senator.
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0: Some country music news and notes now. 1961, Bill Anderson joined the Grand Ole Opry. In 1995, Aaron Tippin married business partner Thea Caranthros. In 2010, songwriter Hank Cochran passed away of pancreatic cancer at his home in Hendersonville, Tennessee. Among his compositions, Patsy Cline's I Fall to Pieces, Eddie Arnold's Make the World Go Away, Vern Gosden's Set 'Em Up, Joe, and George Strait's Oceanfront Property. Cochran joined the Country Music Hall of Fame in 2014. In 2011, Jason Aldean picked up platinum singles for Dirt Road Anthem and My Kind of Party. In 2016, Lee Bryce showed up at the rehearsal dinner for two fans in Corpus Christi, Texas. The couple planned to use his song, I Don't Dance, for its first dance the next day.

0: In 2017, when a man proposed in the middle of his concert, Garth Brooks halted a performance of Unanswered Prayers in Oklahoma City and called attention to the couple. Garth also offered to pay for their honeymoon if they took it in Hawaii. In 2019, Garth Brooks broke from his stadium-level shows to play the first of seven small clubs on a dive bar tour. His first stop was Joe's Bar in Chicago. Linda Ronstadt is 80 years old today. She has won 11 Grammy Awards and 2 Academy of Country Music Awards and been cited by Trisha Yearwood as a musical influence. She has also collaborated with Dolly Parton and Emmylou Harris. Mac McNally is 69. He sang with Kenny Chesney on the hit Down the Road and produced many of Sawyer Brown's albums. He was also a member of Jimmy Buffett's Coral Reefer Band.
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3: I'm Ross Ingram. Here's what's happening in Canada. Ottawa is replacing former broadcast journalist Tom Clark as Consul General to New York City. The Trudeau government appointed the former CTV and Global journalist to the Post in 2023. Clark will be replaced by former oil and gas executive Susanna Pierce in the role. It involves promoting economic and cultural interests in New York State and some regional outreach. The Carney government is also appointing former Health Minister Kamel Kera, who lost her seat in last year's election, as envoy to Los Angeles. Nova Scotia has 4 new helicopters to help fight wildfires from the air and assist in search and rescue operations. The province held a naming competition for the 4 new Airbus H-125 helicopters, which saw nearly 10,000 suggestions. The 4 names include Osprey, Eagle, Hawk, and Falcon. The helicopters were purchased through a federal and provincial agreement for wildfire equipment, with both levels of government contributing $12.6 million. After waiting for more than a year, opponents of a proposed data center in a Spruce Lake Industrial Park in Lorneville, New Brunswick, finally met with New Brunswick Premier Susan Holt to discuss their objections to the project. However, activists said the government remains unwilling to consider a moratorium on data centers in the province. Chris Watson, Lorneville resident and member of the activist group Save Lorneville, said the group met with Premier Holt and Environment Minister Gilles Lepage 2 weeks ago. Watson said the motion introduced by Green MLA Megan Mitten on June 11th raised important questions about the rules and regulations for the proposed project. revolving around modernized and enforceable standards that dictate where this type of development can be safely sited, how it can be powered, and how Lorneville is legally protected before the project is built. The motion was introduced during the final hour of the legislative session, but with time running out, the Liberal government declined Mitten's request to hold a vote on the proposal. With the legislature adjourning to June 12th for the summer, the motion died without a vote. Those are some of the stories making news today in the Maritimes and across Canada. This is the Atlantic News Network.

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And Jason sent this to me saying, ha, here's some funny stuff. And he's probably right. It's Mr. North Country will be held at the church on the Bancroft Road Friday night, July 31st at 7 p.m. Admission, $10. 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Contestants participate in evening gown, swimsuit, sportswear. 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Proceeds will be donated to Birchwood Hills Community Center. Come and enjoy the show. July 31st at the church on the Bancroft Road.

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0: well, to a little bit out of in the future, that is, County Bluegrass Festival, happening September 3 through 6 in Fort Fairfield, 4 days of bluegrass music, featuring Rinico, Nick Chandler, and Delivered, the Grass Messengers, Asheville Mountain Boys, Gentleman's Gambit, Blistered Fingers, Ken and Jane Brooks, and the McClairs. 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
1: The Grand Platinum campaign has mercifully ended because it was built on lies. Platner lied about everything from his Nazi tattoo to his toxic, dangerous relationships with women. And Platner and his out-of-state allies repeatedly lied about Susan Collins. You may not agree with Susan on everything, but Platner and his accomplices launched an endless stream of lies. Independent fact-checkers proved Platner's claim that Susan voted to cut Medicaid was false. Susan even won awards for protecting Medicaid. Fact-checkers said Platner's claim that Susan was corrupt is also false. The list of their lies goes on and on. So as the Democrat establishment and political insiders plot to anoint Platner's replacement, remember, they will continue to repeat these lies. And that is sad, but true.
2: I'm Susan Collins, and I've approved this message.
1: Paid for by Collins for Senator.
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Winners will be drawn tomorrow. 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

0: this Saturday in Holton. It's the 9th annual of the county's Memorial Ride for the Red Deer. July 18th, start at the Salvation Army, 12 Court Street in Holton. Registration 9 to 10. Blessing of the bikes at 10. 2.5 hour plus ride starts at 10:15. They finish at the Salvation Army. 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
1: 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It's brought to you by Skinner's Wilderness Variety, Rockwell Properties of Maine, Richardson's on Main Street in Patton, Shin Pond Tree, and Shin Pond Village Campground.

I'm Ross Ingram. Here's what's happening in Canada. Ottawa is replacing former broadcast journalist Tom Clark as Consul General to New York City. The Trudeau government appointed the former CTV and Global journalist to the Post in 2023. Clark will be replaced by former oil and gas executive Susanna Pierce in the role. It involves promoting economic and cultural interests in New York State and some regional outreach. The Carney government is also appointing former Health Minister Kamal Khera, who lost her seat in last year's election, as envoy to Los Angeles. Nova Scotia has 4 new helicopters to help fight wildfires from the air and assist in search and rescue operations. The province held a naming competition for the 4 new Airbus H-125 helicopters, which saw nearly 10,000 suggestions. The 4 names include Osprey, Eagle, Hawk, and Falcon. The helicopters were purchased through a federal and provincial agreement for wildfire equipment, with both levels of government contributing $12.6 million. After waiting for more than a year, opponents of a proposed data center in the Spruce Lake Industrial Park in Warrenville, New Brunswick, finally met with New Brunswick Premier Susan Holt to discuss their objections to the project. However, activists said the government remains unwilling to consider a moratorium on data centers in the province. Chris Watson, Warrenville resident and member of the activist group Save Warrenville, said the group met with Premier Holt and Environment Minister Gilles Lepage 2 weeks ago. Watson said the motion introduced by Green MLA Megan Mitten on June 11th raised important questions about the rules and regulations for the proposed project, revolving around modernized and enforceable standards that dictate where this type of development can be safely sited, how it can be powered, and how Warrenville is legally protected before the project is built. The motion was introduced during the final hour of the legislative session, but with time running out, the Liberal government declined Mitten's request to hold a vote on the proposal. With the legislature adjourning to June 12th for the summer, the motion died without a vote. Those are some of the stories making news today in the Maritimes and across Canada. This is The Atlantic.

look at the weather, sunny, high near 81 degrees Fahrenheit or 27 Celsius. Tonight, mostly clear, low around 56 or 13 C. Tomorrow, increasing clouds with showers likely in the afternoon, high near 75 or 24 C. Friday, sunny skies, high near 74 or 23 C. Saturday, mostly sunny, high near 80 or 27 C. Sunday, partly sunny with a chance of showers and thunderstorms possible in the afternoon, high near 76 or 24 C. And Monday, mostly sunny, high near 82 degrees or 28 C. Well, that's going to do it for me for your Wednesday morning drive. Thank you for joining me today. Have a wonderful rest of your Wednesday, and hopefully we can all gather around again tomorrow morning right here on

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0: Personal and Family Live. Aired along with Liberal Justice Elena Kagan testified to Congress on Tuesday, a rare event for members of the High Court. With violence and intimidation on the rise nationwide, the justices are seeking millions of dollars to enhance security to help keep judges safe across the country. Von Agner reported.
1: In healthy news, Michigan officials eyeing lettuce as a possible cause to a large cyclospora outbreak. Correspondent Lisa Dwyer.
2: 2026 is already the nation's worst year for reported cases. More than 30 states have reported infections. Michigan has more than 3,300 cases. Officials there say early information points to lettuce or salad greens as a possible culprit. Michigan officials advise consumers to buy whole heads of lettuce, discard the outer layers, and thoroughly wash what's left. They also suggest avoiding bagged lettuce and pre-mixed salad kits. Cyclospora is a microscopic parasite that commonly causes watery diarrhea. I'm Lisa Dwyer.

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My family and I joined in 2018, and it's changed our lives for the better. We love this while helping other believers afford their medical bills. Take the leap of faith and see why Christians across the nation are better.

0: New York State says no to data centers.
1: New York is blocking new large data centers that fuel artificial intelligence for up to a year to protect the environment and energy grid. Governor Kathy Hochul signed an executive order Tuesday for the country's first statewide moratorium on hyperscale data centers. These facilities require massive amounts of energy and water to cool thousands of servers. The governor's order pauses state permitting and directs regulators to create standards addressing environmental impacts and energy demand. Tech companies argue this could hurt job growth and cede ground to China and AI development.

0: this has to be a little embarrassing or maybe extremely humiliating. But at least he didn't get tossed into the slammer. The governor of Nevada pulled over for a traffic violation.
1: In video from the Las Vegas Metropolitan Police Department.
2: It doesn't say the Metro Police. He's not stopping us for the, on the way. For the red light violation back there. So, you're good to go, sir. Appreciate you. Have a good day.
1: The governor immediately identified himself as Lombardo, and the interaction with the police officer who stopped him lasted about 15 seconds. The governor's campaign says he was stopped briefly over a question about whether he had come to a full stop before turning right on red. The president of a police union that endorsed the governor says it's common practice to let a driver go without a citation. I'm Hayes Rowan.
0: The semifinal World Cup action today. Argentina and England played in Atlanta. More on these stories.
3: Sunshine expected for the day today, a high near 81 or 27 Celsius. For tonight, mostly clear, a low around 56 or 13 C. Tomorrow, increasing clouds, showers are likely, a high near 75 or 24 C. Friday, sunshine expected, a high near 74 or 23 Celsius. Saturday, mostly sunny as well, a high near 80 or 27 C. Sunday, partly sunny with a chance of showers and thunderstorms possible, a high near 76 or 24 C. Monday, mostly sunny, a high near 82 or 28 C. Tuesday, partly sunny with a chance of showers and thunderstorms.

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0: This Saturday, join us at the Catawampa Cancer Walk at Shin Pond. 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

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I'll see you this Saturday morning at Shin Pond Village Campground at 1489 Shin Pond Road, Route 159 in Mount Chase. 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Keeping your home comfortable through all four seasons. Sunshine expected for the day today, a high near 81 or 27 Celsius. For tonight, mostly clear, a low around 56 or 13 C. Tomorrow, increasing clouds, showers are likely, a high near 75 or 24 C. Friday, sunshine expected, a high near 74 or 23 Celsius. Saturday, mostly sunny as well, a high near 80 or 27 C. Sunday, partly sunny with a chance of showers and thunderstorms possible, a high near 76, 24 C. Monday, mostly sunny, a high near 82, or 28 C. Tuesday, partly sunny with a chance of showers and thunderstorms.

Grand Flatner campaign has mercifully ended because it was built on lies. Flatner lied about everything from his Nazi tattoo to his toxic, dangerous relationships with women. And Flatner and his out-of-state allies repeatedly lied about Susan Collins. You may not agree with Susan on everything, but Flatner and his accomplices launched an endless

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0: preventing Iran from getting its crude oil to the international market. And that's important because crude oil is a main driver of Iran's economy. Now, this comes as Iran has been attacking ships going through the Strait of Hormuz on a route that is hugging the coastline of Oman.
1: That's correspondent John Gambrell reporting from Dubai, United Arab Emirates. There's been another death during an encounter with immigration agents, this time in Florida. We get more from correspondent Jennifer King.
2: Authorities say a man running from federal officers in northeast Florida was struck and killed early Tuesday morning by a tractor trailer. The 28-year-old was among four occupants of a vehicle that stopped in the parking lot of a gas station and convenience store in St. Augustine. Police say that during the encounter with agents from ICE and Homeland Security investigations, the four fled on foot, with one darting across a busy road into the path of a semi-truck. Florida Highway Patrol spokesman Sergeant Dylan Bryan says the driver stopped and tried to render aid, but the man died at the scene. It marks the third death in about a week involving encounters with ICE agents. I'm Jennifer King.
1: Heavy smoke from several large wildfires blazing in Canada and Minnesota, expected to engulf large swaths of the

0: Friday for areas including the Twin Cities metro area, Alexandria, and Two Harbors. Officials in Michigan and New York also issuing air quality warnings. More on these stories from townhall.com.
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0: Top man at the State Department is speaking out. Laura Winters has the story.
2: Secretary of State Marco Rubio taking aim at the International Criminal Court, an institution that the U.S. has never recognized. In an op-ed piece in the Wall Street Journal, Rubio outlines his reasons we should dismantle it. The Secretary of State writing, most of us would struggle to imagine a world in which U.S. soldiers, police officers, Border Patrol agents, and elected leaders could be dragged before an international

0: Action Band. Bernie Bennett with me.
1: Idaho officials informed supporters Monday that the measure would be added to the ballot. That makes it the fourth state where voters will directly decide abortion policy in November. In Missouri, a proposal would undo an amendment adopted 2 years ago that allowed abortion. In Nevada and Virginia, measures before voters would enshrine abortion rights in the state constitutions. Both places already allow abortion through at least 24 weeks of pregnancy. Abortion rights groups have prevailed

0: were made with the certification label that incorrectly states.
1: Sunshine expected for the day today, a high near 81 or 27 Celsius. For tonight, mostly clear, a low around 56 or 13 C. Tomorrow, increasing clouds, showers are likely, a high near 75 or 24 C. Friday, sunshine expected, a high near 74 or 23 Celsius. Saturday, mostly sunny as well, a high near 80 or 27 C. Sunday, partly sunny with a chance of showers and

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0: about it. Seems like every time they tell us we're going to need a big bad storm, we don't get that big bad storm. Well, I guess I got to be thankful for that. But I just don't understand why there's all the hoopla and all the, you know, it's been that way it seems all winter. We're going to get these great big giant snowstorms. Everybody cancel everything. Then we wouldn't get it. So I don't understand. But anyway, glad we didn't get any tornadoes around here. Glad we didn't get any 70-mile-an-hour winds and all that stuff. And it didn't even hardly rain. I worked outside all day yesterday.
1: Hey, this is Jason from Kicks FM, and you know me. I like to get out into the community. Well, join me for a live broadcast this Saturday morning, July 18th, at Shin Pond Village Campground for the 2026 Catawampa Cancer Walk. 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See you this Saturday morning at Shin Pond Village Campground at 1489 Shin Pond Road, Route 159 in Mount Chase. It's brought to you by Skinner's Wilderness Variety, Rockwell Properties of Maine, Richardson's on Main Street in Patton, Shin Pond Tree, and Shin Pond Village Campground.

As I was driving through Bridgewater the other day, I often do, because oftentimes I work in Monticello and I live in Pascal, so I'm driving through Bridgewater. Well, I grew up in Bridgewater, and we had a house right on Main Street in Bridgewater. Those houses are all torn down now. There used to be some big houses, and it was packed right full of houses and all kinds of stuff.

0: else. 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

0: blockade on Iran after Tehran's attacks on ships in the Strait of Hormuz, but Iran remains defiant.
1: Tehran has insisted that any ship going through the strait must do so on a route through Iranian waters and must follow the instructions of Iran's paramilitary Revolutionary Guard. Now, the U.S. had been trying to support those vessels, and the U.N.'s International Maritime Organization had supported this route around Oman, but the ships that have been attacked by Iran in recent days all have been flying that route.
0: For his mother, John Gambrell, in Dubai. The price

0: priced at the height of the war. The price dipped to 78, then back up to 85 a barrel on Wednesday. Another round of sweltering heat in store for much of the U.S. this week. Correspondent Laura Weathers reports.
1: The National Weather Service predicting more than 90 temperature records across the country will be tied or broken this week. Believe it or not, most of those records will be broken in the overnight hours when it's supposed to cool down. Cities in the Midwest and Northeast, best known for record-breaking cold, likely to see record-setting nighttime temperatures.

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A bipartisan group of senators introducing a bill championed by Lindsey Graham that would impose sanctions on top Russian figures and heavy tariffs on the biggest buyers of Russian oil.

0: injured. 30 people remain hospitalized. News at townhall.com. The president taking action on two national monuments in Utah.
1: President Trump is moving to reduce the size of the Bears, Ears, and Grand Staircase Escalante National Monuments in Utah. The administration says the change will return more land to productive use and give states greater flexibility in managing natural resources. The move comes as Republicans push to expand energy production and increase access to public lands across the West. Willie Nelson, The White House.
0: A group of 26 Meta employees suing the company, claiming it used artificial intelligence systems that disproportionately targeted those on medical or family leave for layoffs.

0: keystroke and activity monitoring data, and other methods to determine just who would be laid off. More on these stories.
1: Sunshine expected for the day today, a high near 81 or 27 Celsius. For tonight, mostly clear, a low around 56 or 13 C. Tomorrow, increasing clouds, showers are likely, a high near 75 or 24 C. Friday, sunshine expected, a high near 74 or 23 Celsius. Saturday, mostly sunny as well, a high near 80 or 27 C. Sunday, partly sunny with a chance of showers and thunderstorms possible, a high near 76 or 24 C. Monday, mostly sunny, a high near 82 or 28 C. Tuesday, partly sunny with a chance of showers and thunderstorms.

would you think I am, he said. I said, well, I didn't know. He said, I turned 65.

But Flatner and his accomplices launched an endless stream of lies. Independent fact-checkers proved Flatner's claim that Susan voted to cut Medicaid was false. Susan even won awards for protecting Medicaid. Fact-checkers said Flatner's claim that Susan was corrupt is also false. The list of their lies

0: That is sad, but true.
1: I'm Susan Collins, and I've approved this message.
0: Paid for by Collins for Senator.
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0: Sunshine expected for the day today, a high near 81 or 27 Celsius. For tonight, mostly clear, a low around 56 or 13 C. Tomorrow, increasing clouds, showers are likely, a high near 75 or 24 C. Friday, sunshine expected, a high near 74 or 23 Celsius. Saturday, mostly sunny as well, a high near 80 or 27 C. Sunday, partly sunny with a chance of showers and thunderstorms possible, a high near 76, 24 C. Monday, mostly sunny, a high near 82 or 28 C. Tuesday, partly sunny with a chance of showers and thunderstorms, a high near 79 or 26 degrees Celsius. Okay.

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0: Well, I think I'm about ready. 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The first load, anyway. I still got to get my wheelbarrow tire fixed, but as soon as I get my wheelbarrow tire fixed and get it on the right side of the wood pile, that be on the cellar door side, then I can have my firewood delivered and I can start chucking that wood in. 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Yeah, that's going to be me.
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2: I'm Ross Ingram. Here's what's happening in Canada. Ottawa's replacing former broadcast journalist Tom Clark as Consul General to New York City. The Trudeau government appointed the former CTV and Global journalist to the Post in 2023. Clark will be replaced by former oil and gas executive Susanna Pierce in the role. It involves promoting economic and cultural interests in New York State and some regional outreach. The Carney government is also appointing former Health Minister Kamel Kera, who lost her seat in last year's election, as envoy to Los Angeles. Nova Scotia has four new helicopters to help fight wildfires from the air and assist in search and rescue operations. The province held a naming competition for the four new Airbus H-125 helicopters, which saw nearly 10,000 suggestions. The four names include Osprey, Eagle, Hawk, and Falcon. The helicopters were purchased through a federal and provincial agreement for wildfire equipment, with both levels of government contributing $12.6 million. After waiting for more than a year, opponents of a proposed data center in the Spruce Lake Industrial Park in Lorneville, New Brunswick, finally met with New Brunswick Premier Susan Holt to discuss their objections to the project. However, activists said the government remains unwilling to consider a moratorium on data centers in the province. Chris Watson, Lorneville resident and member of the activist group Save Lorneville, said the group met with Premier Holt and Environment Minister Gilles Lepage 2 weeks ago. Watson said the motion introduced by Green MLA Megan Mitten on June 11th raised important questions about the rules and regulations for the proposed project, revolving around modernized and enforceable standards that dictate where this type of development can be safely sited, how it can be powered, and how Lorneville is legally protected before the project is built. The motion was introduced during the final hour of the legislative session, but with time running out, the Liberal government declined Mitten's request to hold a vote on the proposal. With the legislature adjourning to June 12th for the summer, the motion died without a vote. Those are some of the stories making news today in the Maritimes and across Canada. This is the Atlantic News Network.
1: Kix FM weather. Sunshine expected for the day today, a high near 81 or 27 Celsius. For tonight, mostly clear, a low around 56 or 13 C. Tomorrow, increasing clouds, showers are likely, a high near 75 or 24 C. Friday, sunshine expected, a high near 74 or 23 Celsius. Saturday, mostly sunny as well, a high near 80 or 27 C. Sunday, partly sunny with a chance of showers and thunderstorms possible, a high near 76, 24 C. Monday, mostly sunny, a high near 82 or 28 C. Tuesday, partly sunny with a chance of showers and thunderstorms, a high near 79 or 26 degrees Celsius. Okay.

0: Well, there you go. 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Make sure if the weather's hot that you got to take care of them critters. They're counting on you. 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
2: The Graham Plattner campaign has mercifully ended because it was built on lies. Plattner lied about everything from his Nazi tattoo to his toxic, dangerous relationships with women. And Plattner and his out-of-state allies repeatedly lied about Susan Collins. You may not agree with Susan on everything, but Plattner and his accomplices launched an endless stream of lies. Independent fact-checkers proved Plattner's claim that Susan voted to cut Medicaid was false. Susan even won awards for protecting Medicaid. Fact-checkers said Plattner's claim that Susan was corrupt is also false. The list of their lies goes on and on. So as the Democrat establishment and political insiders plot to anoint Plattner's replacement, remember, they will continue to repeat these lies. And that is sad. But true.
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0: The Graham Plattner campaign has mercifully ended because it was built on lies. Plattner lied about everything from his Nazi tattoo to his toxic, dangerous relationships with women. And Plattner and his out-of-state allies repeatedly lied about Susan Collins. You may not agree with Susan on everything, but Plattner and his accomplices launched an endless stream of lies. Independent fact-checkers proved Plattner's claim that Susan voted to cut Medicaid was false. Susan even won awards for protecting Medicaid. Fact-checkers said Plattner's claim that Susan was corrupt is also false. The list of their lies goes on and on. So as the Democrat establishment and political insiders plot to anoint Plattner's replacement, remember, they will continue to repeat these lies. And that is sad, but true.
1: I'm Susan Collins, and I've approved this message.
0: Paid for by Collins for Senator.
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I like to get out into the community. Well, join me for a live broadcast this Saturday morning, July 18th, at Shin Pond Village Campground for the 2026 Catawampa Cancer Walk. 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I'll see you this Saturday morning at Shin Pond Village Campground at 1489 Shin Pond Road, Route 159 in Mount Chase. 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Sunshine expected for the day today, a high near 81 or 27 Celsius. For tonight, mostly clear, a low around 56 or 13 C. Tomorrow, increasing clouds, showers are likely, a high near 75 or 24 C. Friday, sunshine expected, a high near 74 or 23 Celsius. Saturday, mostly sunny as well, a high near 80 or 27 C. Sunday, partly sunny with a chance of showers and thunderstorms possible, a high near 76, 24 C. Monday, mostly sunny, a high near 82 or 28 C. Tuesday, partly sunny with a chance of showers and thunderstorms, a high near 79 or 26 degrees Celsius. Okay.

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0: This Saturday, join us at the Catawampa Cancer Walk at Shin Pond. 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

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I'm

0: Hey, this is Jason from Kicks FM, and you know me, I like to get out into the community. 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I'll see you this Saturday morning at Shin Pond Village Campground at 1489 Shin Pond Road, Route 159 in Mount Chase. 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
0: Sunshine expected for the day today, a high near 81 or 27 Celsius. For tonight, mostly clear, a low around 56 or 13 C. Tomorrow, increasing clouds, showers are likely, a high near 75 or 24 C. Friday, sunshine expected, a high near 74 or 23 Celsius. Saturday, mostly sunny as well, a high near 80 or 27 C. Sunday, partly sunny with a chance of showers and thunderstorms possible, a high near 76, 24 C. Monday, mostly sunny, a high near 82 or 28 C. Tuesday, partly sunny with a chance of showers and thunderstorms, a high near 79 or 26 degrees Celsius. Okay.

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2: The Graham Plattner campaign has mercifully ended because it was built on lies. Plattner lied about everything from his Nazi tattoo to his toxic, dangerous relationships with women. And Plattner and his out-of-state allies repeatedly lied about Susan Collins. You may not agree with Susan on everything, but Plattner and his accomplices launched an endless stream of lies. Independent fact-checkers proved Plattner's claim that Susan voted to cut Medicaid was false. Susan even won awards for protecting Medicaid. Fact-checkers said Plattner's claim that Susan was corrupt is also false. The list of their lies goes on and on. So as the Democrat establishment and political insiders plot to anoint Plattner's replacement, remember, they will continue to repeat these lies. And that is sad. But true.
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0: The Graham Plattner campaign has mercifully ended because it was built on lies. Plattner lied about everything from his Nazi tattoo to his toxic, dangerous relationships with women. And Plattner and his out-of-state allies repeatedly lied about Susan Collins. You may not agree with Susan on everything, but Plattner and his accomplices launched an endless stream of lies. Independent fact-checkers proved Plattner's claim that Susan voted to cut Medicaid was false. Susan even won awards for protecting Medicaid. Fact-checkers said Plattner's claim that Susan was corrupt is also false. The list of their lies goes on and on. So as the Democrat establishment and political insiders plot to anoint Plattner's replacement, remember, they will continue to repeat these lies. And that is sad, but true.
1: I'm Susan Collins, and I've approved this message.
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0: Hey, this is Jason from Kicks FM, and you know me, I like to get out into the community. 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
0: For tonight, mostly clear, a low around 56 or 13 C. Tomorrow, increasing clouds, showers are likely, a high near 75 or 24 C. Friday, sunshine expected, a high near 74 or 23 Celsius. Saturday, mostly sunny as well, a high near 80 or 27 C. Sunday, partly sunny with a chance of showers and thunderstorms possible, a high near 76, 24 C. Monday, mostly sunny, a high near 82. Or 28 C. Tuesday, partly sunny with a chance of showers and thunderstorms. A high near 79 or 26 degrees Celsius. Okay.

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0: Hey, this is Jason from Kix FM, and you know me, I like to get out into the community. 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
3: I'm Ross Ingram. Here's what's happening in Canada. Ottawa is replacing former broadcast journalist Tom Clark as Consul General to New York City. The Trudeau government appointed the former CTV and Global journalist to the Post in 2023. Clark will be replaced by former oil and gas executive Susanna Pierce in the role. It involves promoting economic and cultural interests in New York State and some regional outreach. The Carney government is also appointing former Health Minister Kamel Kera, who lost her seat in last year's election, as envoy to Los Angeles. Nova Scotia has four new helicopters to help fight wildfires from the air and assist in search and rescue operations. The province held a naming competition for the four new Airbus H-125 helicopters, which saw nearly 10,000 suggestions. The four names include Osprey, Eagle, Hawk, and Falcon. The helicopters were purchased through a federal and provincial agreement for wildfire equipment, with both levels of government contributing $12.6 million. After waiting for more than a year, opponents of a proposed data center in a Spruce Lake Industrial Park in Lorneville, New Brunswick, finally met with New Brunswick Premier Susan Holt to discuss their objections to the project. However, activists said the government remains unwilling to consider a moratorium on data centers in the province. Chris Watson, Lorneville resident and member of the activist group Save Lorneville, said the group met with Premier Holt and Environment Minister Gilles Lepage 2 weeks ago. Watson said the motion introduced by Green MLA Megan Mitten on June 11th raised important questions about the rules and regulations for the proposed project, revolving around modernized and enforceable standards that dictate where this type of development can be safely sited, how it can be powered, and how Lorneville is legally protected before the project is built. The motion was introduced during the final hour of the legislative session, but with time running out, the Liberal government declined Mitten's request to hold a vote on the proposal. With the legislature adjourning to June 12th for the summer, the motion died without a vote. Those are some of the stories making news today in the Maritimes and across Canada. This is the Atlantic News Network.
0: KXFM weather. For tonight, mostly clear, a low around 56 or 13 C. Tomorrow, increasing clouds. Showers are likely, a high near 75 or 24 C. Friday, sunshine expected, a high near 74 or 23 Celsius. Saturday, mostly sunny as well, a high near 80 or 27 C. Sunday, partly sunny with a chance of showers and thunderstorms possible, a high near 76, 24 C. Monday, mostly sunny, a high near 82 or 28 C. Tuesday, partly sunny with a chance of showers and thunderstorms, a high near 79 or 26 degrees Celsius. Okay.

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2: 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Plattner lied about everything from his Nazi tattoo to his toxic, dangerous relationships with women. And Plattner and his out-of-state allies repeatedly lied about Susan Collins. You may not agree with Susan on everything, but Plattner and his accomplices launched an endless stream of lies. Independent fact-checkers proved Plattner's claim that Susan voted to cut Medicaid was false. Susan even won awards for protecting Medicaid. Fact-checkers said Plattner's claim that Susan was corrupt is also false. The list of their lies goes on and on. So as the Democrat establishment and political insiders plot to anoint Plattner's replacement, remember, they will continue to repeat these lies. And that is sad. But true.
3: I'm Susan Collins, and I've approved this message.
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0: The Graham Plattner campaign has mercifully ended because it was built on lies. Plattner lied about everything from his Nazi tattoo to his toxic, dangerous relationships with women. And Plattner and his out-of-state allies repeatedly lied about Susan Collins. You may not agree with Susan on everything, but Plattner and his accomplices launched an endless stream of lies. Independent fact-checkers proved Plattner's claim that Susan voted to cut Medicaid was false. Susan even won awards for protecting Medicaid. Fact-checkers said Plattner's claim that Susan was corrupt is also false. The list of their lies goes on and on. So as the Democrat establishment and political insiders plot to anoint Plattner's replacement, remember, they will continue to repeat these lies. And that is sad, but true.
1: I'm Susan Collins, and I've approved this message.
0: Paid for by Collins for Senator.
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0: Hey, this is Jason from Kix FM, and you know me. I like to get out into the community. 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I'll see you this Saturday morning at Shin Pond Village Campground at 1489 Shin Pond Road, Route 159 in Mount Chase. 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
0: For tonight, mostly clear, a low around 56 or 13 C. Tomorrow, increasing clouds, showers are likely, a high near 75 or 24 C. Friday, sunshine expected, a high near 74 or 23 Celsius. Saturday, mostly sunny as well, a high near 80 or 27 C. Sunday, partly sunny with a chance of showers and thunderstorms possible, a high near 76, 24 C. Monday, mostly sunny, a high near 82 or 28 C. Tuesday, partly sunny with a chance of showers and thunderstorms, a high near 79 or 26 degrees Celsius. Can't

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It's been rough and rocky traveling, but I'm finally standing upright on the ground. After taking several readings, I'm surprised to find my mind still fairly sound. I guess Nashville was the roughest, but I know I've said the same about them all. We received our education in the cities of the nation, me and Paul. Almost busted in Laredo, but for reasons that I'd rather not disclose. 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

0: This Saturday, join us at the Catawampa Cancer Walk at Shin Pond. 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

0: Hey, this is Jason from Kicks FM, and you know me. I like to get out into the community. 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I'll see you this Saturday morning at Shin Pond Village Campground at 1489 Shin Pond Road, Route 159 in Mount Chase. 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
0: For tonight, mostly clear, a low around 56 or 13 C. Tomorrow, increasing clouds, showers are likely, a high near 75 or 24 C. Friday, sunshine expected, a high near 74 or 23 Celsius. Saturday, mostly sunny as well, a high near 80 or 27 C. Sunday, partly sunny with a chance of showers and thunderstorms possible, a high near 76, 24 C. Monday, mostly sunny, a high near 82 or 28 C. Tuesday, partly sunny with a chance of showers and thunderstorms, a high near 79 or 26 degrees Celsius. Okay.

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0: For tonight, mostly clear, a low around 56 or 13 C. Tomorrow, increasing clouds, showers are likely, a high near 75 or 24 C. Friday, sunshine expected, a high near 74 or 23 Celsius. Saturday, mostly sunny as well, a high near 80 or 27 C. Sunday, partly sunny with a chance of showers and thunderstorms possible, a high near 76, 24 C. Monday, mostly sunny, a high near 82 or 28 C. Tuesday, partly sunny with a chance of showers and thunderstorms, a high near 79 or 26 degrees Celsius. Okay.

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